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1: 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Kinda always like it used to be. Sipping wine, killing time. Trying to solve life's mysteries. 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It's been a while. God, it's good to see.

0: Hay dos tipos de golfos, el golfo de Vizcaya y los que escuchamos rock and roll. Vinilo FM, los rockeros de la costa.
1: Trying to solve life's mysteries. How's your life? It's been a while. God, it's good to see.